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heart's aflame. I'll love you till Tuesday. My head's in a whirl, and I'll love you till Tuesday. Love, love, love, love, love you till Tuesday. Love, love, love, love, love you till Tuesday.

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You know, the biggest picture remains a beautiful mystery. And today's devils can help the saints of tomorrow.

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And obviously, I did a classic meeting, and

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We met sometime one cold December, a halt in Ernie's Corner, where he laid out his wares, colognes, chopper chops, and Trojans if you dare. He's from my hometown, Benin City, and over there my man's a dentist, but here in London, got no papers to make root paper.

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